0: Hang tight. Time to flip the record over. Side B is all queued up on the Rock 107 turntable. And we drop the needle right after this.
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7: Netflix has finally revealed the title for its Once Upon a Time in Hollywood sequel, The Further Misadventures of Cliff Booth. Brad Pitt returns as stunt double Cliff Booth, now set in 1977. Quentin Tarantino wrote the script with David Fincher directing. The film hits theaters November 24th before streaming December 23rd on Netflix. Queen's legendary 1986 Budapest concert, the band's last filmed performance with Freddie Mercury, is coming to IMAX screens this October. Queen Budapest opens October 7th at more than 2,000 cinemas worldwide. The show took place July 27th, 1986, at Budapest's NEP Stadion before a reported 80,000 ticket holders with an estimated 45,000 more listening outside. Originally shot on 35mm, the footage has been restored to 4K at Peter Jackson's Park Road post-production facility in New Zealand. Screenings will include a new interview with guitarist Brian May and drummer Roger Taylor. A Blu-ray, DVD, CD, and triple LP release follows October 30th. The Grand Ole Opry will honor Dolly Parton during this Saturday's show following the country legend's passing. Grammy winner Carly Pierce, who launched her career at Parton's Dollywood theme park, will headline the tribute alongside Channing Wilson, Belle France, Kathy Mattea, Molly Tuttle, Dan Tominski, T. Graham Brown, and the Opry Square Dancers. Parton became an Opry member in 1969. The show airs on WSMAM, WSMOnline.com, Opry.com, and Sirius XM Channel 58. And Tim Curry, the eccentric British actor who captivated audiences as Dr. Frankenfurter in the Rocky Horror Picture Show and Pennywise in the TV miniseries of Stephen King's It, died yesterday at his home in Los Angeles. He was 80. Curry had suffered a major stroke in 2012, after which he learned to speak again while continuing to do voice work. His career spanned decades, earning 3 Tony nominations, a Daytime Emmy for Peter Pan and the Pirates, and an Emmy nomination for Tales from the Crypt. Curry also had memorable roles in the comedy classic Clue, Ridley Scott's Legend, and Muppet Treasure Island. He originated Rocky Horror's iconic role in London's Royal Court Theatre before the 1975 film became a global cult classic. And that is your latest Rock 107 Entertainment Bite. I'm Buzz Collins.
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5: Hey, it's Ted Bradford, and here's why August 27th matters in rock. In 1966, the Beach Boys peaked at number 2 in the United Kingdom with the classic track God Only Knows. In 89, Guns N' Roses guitarist Izzy Stradlin was arrested after an incident on an airplane. In 1990, blues guitarist hero Stevie Ray Vaughan died in a helicopter crash after playing a show in Wisconsin. In 91, Pearl Jam released their debut album, 10, this launching a grunge revolution. And finally, in 2009, Oasis officially broke up after Noel Gallagher quit the band following a massive fight with his brother Liam. That's why August 27th matters in rock. I'm Ted.

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0: high school. 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

0: going to take a quick break, but we'll be back for an encore. If you cheer loud enough, I'll say it again like a douchey British rock star. If you cheer loud enough, we'll be back, all right? Quinty's Classic Rock, Rock 107. Marcy, where's my Demerol?
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6: Is fentanyl in the drugs you're taking? Fentanyl is an extremely potent synthetic opiate prescribed by doctors for patients with acute and chronic pain. It is roughly 100 times stronger than morphine and about 40 times more potent than heroin. Fentanyl is being mixed into or disguised by dealers as other popular but illegal drugs, and people are dying. I'm Deputy Commissioner Rick Barnum of the Ontario Provincial Police. Please think twice and don't take the risk.
0: There's nothing, and I mean nothing, like a great rock song, especially a bunch of them in a row. It's another Rock 107 Stompless Block of Rock, and it starts right now.

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0: 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Time to flip the record over. Side B is all queued up on the Rock 107 turntable. And we drop the needle right after this.
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0: Remember those young, scruffy-haired, new-age bands from the 90s? Yeah, I don't know how to tell you this, but that was like 30 years ago. And those songs are now classics. 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

0: Don't move a muscle. I saw that eye twitch. 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
1: Good morning. Some cloud with a shower or two possible this morning. Otherwise, a mix of sun and cloud today. The high 22. Right now, it's 16. I'm Elena Cameron with your Rock 107 News Update. 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Prince Edward County has rejected a proposed water and wastewater strategy, opting to explore more sustainable funding options. During Thursday's Committee of the Whole meeting, councillors received a report about the new plan to finance water infrastructure and construction over the next decade. The proposed plan would see more than $250 million in added municipal debt and rising water and wastewater rates for ratepayers. While debating the plan, councillor Chris Brainey said the county could not afford such an expense.
2: There's nothing that's going to compel me to approve this at this point in time. This is not the time for us to even endorse or make anything close to an investment on this. County residents are fatigued. I'm hearing this all the time. They're tired of the kind of spending that we're going through.
1: After debate, the motion failed 6-5 on a recorded vote. Hastings County Council has passed a bylaw guiding its own remuneration for next year, but not all of the details have been worked out. What's included in the bylaw is the warden's salary has been set at $62,000 plus a 2027 cost of living adjustment. There would be no per meeting payment. Councillors would receive a base salary, which has yet to be determined, plus a per meeting rate for certain boards and committees of $487 a meeting. The new council compensation puts Hastings County in the middle of the pack when compared to the pay in other counties of similar makeup. Mainly due to weather, there's been a delay in the opening of a new affordable apartment building in Quinte West. Yesterday, Hastings County Council learned an early winter featuring heavier snow than normal has backed up the completion of a 32-unit building on South Street in Trenton to early 2027. Originally, the $12.7 million project had been scheduled to be ready for occupancy this autumn. U.S. President Donald Trump facing criticism for his latest move in the trade fight between the United States and Canada. More from ABC's Hannah Batta.
3: It's a move one Republican governor calls petty and disappointing. That's how Vermont's Phil Scott described President Trump's new executive order.
4: We're going to be changing the name of Lake Ontario, effective immediately, to Lake America.
3: Canadian Prime Minister Mark Carney released a statement pointing out the lake's name dates back more than 400 years, well before either the U.S. or Canada existed.
1: Carney and Premier Doug Ford say Canadians will always know Lake Ontario by that name. Hundreds are dead, hundreds more still missing after the huge flash flooding that tore through parts of the Himalayas in Nepal and China. Experts say it appears the whole thing was triggered by a mountain landslide, which then set off a glacial collapse. Foreign Affairs Minister Anita Anand says 30 Canadians and permanent residents are missing following the flash floods. Global Affairs Canada says it's in contact with humanitarian groups and is ready to contribute to humanitarian efforts as needed. And that's news. Sports is brought to you by Alf Curtis Home Improvements, your trusted building supply partner, the number one store for large and small renovators. Old Highway 2, west of Wallbridge, Loyalist Road. The Jays were thumped 13-2 by Kansas City last night, dropping 2 of 3 to the Royals. Toronto now 3.5 games back of the final AL wild card position. Dylan Cease gets the start tonight as the Jays kick off a critical series against the Seattle Mariners. In the OJHL, the Trenton Golden Hawks launch their preseason tonight with a home-and-home against Lindsay. They visit the Muskies tonight with the two teams wrapping up the set Sunday evening, 6 o'clock at the Dunk. Also at the Dunk, the Frankfurt Huskies hosting a preseason tournament beginning tonight against the Picton Pirates. Puck drop 7 p.m. Play continues tomorrow with Amherstview and Athens joining in. South Hastings play Rhino lining down Tandanega 6-3 to go up 3-1 in that series. Tonight in Melrose, Reed and Ewens clash in their Game 5 semifinal game, tied at 2 apiece. Tonight in the CFL, the Montreal Alouettes travel to Winnipeg to meet the Blue Bombers. NFL preseason last night, Buffalo Bills, Cleveland Browns, San Francisco 49ers, and the LA Rams all picked up victories. The Toronto Tempo in action tonight. They meet the Vegas Aces in Nevada. FIBA World Cup America's qualifying action. Canada defeated Panama 86-66. In golf, It's the second round of the PGA's Tour Championship today, and the LPGA Tour is playing the FM Championship. And three-time Vezina Trophy-winning goaltender Connor Hellebuck has publicly confirmed he's asked the Winnipeg Jets to trade him. 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Trailhead Belleville, next to Swiss Chalet on North Front Street. Chance of showers this morning, sun and cloud as well with a high of 22 degrees. Mostly clear and a low of 10 tonight. Tomorrow's sunshine, high 23 degrees. Sunday, sun and cloud, a little warmer with a high of 26, though there is a chance of showers. Monday, Tuesday, also mostly cloudy. Chance of showers, highs in the mid-20s. Right now, it's 16. 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
5: I'm not seeing any issues this morning. Right now, the 401 continues to be problem-free in both directions. As for Highway 37, between Highway 7 and the 401, that is in good shape. The same thing can be said about Highway 62. As for Highway 7, that continues to be problem-free. Looking for a little excitement? 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With the latest traffic, I'm Dan Tashrow.
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1: 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It's Showtime. Wind northwest 10 knots, backing to west 10 this afternoon. Wind becoming variable 10 tomorrow morning, then south 10 near noon, veering to southwest 10 knots tomorrow evening. Waves a half to 1 meter, subsiding to a half meter or less this afternoon.
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0: Rock 107 Journey. Don't stop believing. Kicking off your Friday installment of the Morning Buzz. Welcome aboard. I'm Buzz Collins. Not a bad day in store for us today. We'll have some morning clouds. There's a slight chance of showers, but for the most part, a mix of sun and cloud. A comfortable high of 22. We'll have full forecast details as far as what's shaping up for your weekend. Coming up with our first check-in of the morning from Kevin Williams in about 10 minutes or so. We had the big full moon still out there. It's not like it's gone anywhere. But the Sturgeon Moon, as it's called, the August full moon, apparently reached its peak illumination at 12:18 this morning. Oh, hang on a second. Wait. This just in, Sturgeon Moon, no longer called the Sturgeon Moon. Oh, it's, sorry, my bad. It's the America Moon. The America Moon. Okay, got that sorted out. Hey, it's Friday, and we've got more winning on the way this morning. Our final chance to win with Back to School Survival Week up for grabs. I know you're going to want to get your hands on this, all sorts of good stuff at Greenbacks Pawn Shop. We've got a gift card up for grabs for Greenbacks. With Back to School Survival Week, we'll do that just after 7 o'clock, a little after 7 o'clock. Also, up for grabs this morning, one more pair of tickets, a day pass for two to this year's 189th Picton Fair. That goes September 11th to the 13th. Give you a shot at that just after 8 o'clock with contest time. And I should mention there is still time to get your birthdays into us. We'll handle those just after 7 o'clock. You can get your birthday details to us through our website at rock107.ca. Somebody could score a $25 gift card to Pizza Nova. All that and so much more. Our Lady Peace coming up after this. Hang on.
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0: Rock 107, Our Lady of Peace, Naveed 622. It's Buzz Collins here. Time to check in for the first time this morning with our friend Kevin Williams. Good morning, sir. What is going on?
1: Hey there, Buzz. Good morning, and thank you, and a good morning to all. We've made it to the weekend. Looks like a beauty ahead tomorrow. Not a bad day Sunday, and overall a comfortable day today as we find a dry air mass moving in. Our call for the day, there could be a morning sprinkle. Otherwise, we'll have a mixture of sun and cloud today. It will be low on the humidity, comfortable on the temperatures, the top at 22. Tonight, becoming moonlit and cool, will dip to 11, even cooler up north. Tomorrow is a beauty, plentiful sunshine, the high 24. Sunday, some sun and clouding up and a high of 25. Could be a shower by Sunday evening. Buzz again for today, maybe a morning spritz. Otherwise, a blend of sun and cloud, comfortable with a top temperature of 22. Now back to you.
0: All right, sounds good. We'll catch up with you again next hour. Get another update right around 7:50. Mr. Eddie Vedder on the way after this. Hang on.
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0: Rock 107, Dire Straits, Money for Nothing, 637. It's Buzz and Alana Cameron joining us again this morning. Some clouds to deal with. Other than that, maybe a slight shower, a slight chance of a shower, but the rest of the day looking pretty good. Mix of sun and cloud through the day, high of 22. 16 right now in downtown Belleville. Maybe you heard the news. I'm going to sneeze here. Give me one second.
1: Push on your nose. Or just sneeze.
0: That doesn't work. Bless Somebody you. Told me that.
1: It works for me.
0: If you feel a sneeze coming up, you're supposed to press on the end of your nose.
1: Yeah.
0: I tried
1: doesn't
0: that.
1: Doesn't work?
0: And I got that advice from another radio person, and I must be the only person in broadcasting that can't stifle a sneeze. I don't know.
1: Do you sneeze when you go outside, like into the sun?
0: No.
1: I'm one of those people.
0: Really?
1: Yep.
0: The sun makes you sneeze.
1: Yep.
0: Wow. Anyway.
1: It is. It's a thing. I can't remember what it's called. Some long
0: Now I'm waiting for the follow-up. I typically have a follow-up sneeze, but I don't know if it's coming or not.
1: You're talking about it, so it's going to throw it off.
0: But it's Murphy's radio law. If you're going to sneeze, and I haven't sneezed all morning. That was the first sneeze of the day. You know, I've been here for a couple hours now.
1: You had ample opportunity to do it.
0: As soon as you crack the mic open, it's ready to go. Anyway, so it's what is it now? It's Lake America. Where we're looking out on beautiful Lake America. Is that the deal?
1: No.
0: Anyway.
1: I'm not calling it that.
0: Trump signed the official order to tell the Interior Department to update maps and papers, it says here. Of course, this can't force anybody else in the world.
1: No.
0: By the way, speaking of, I think it's just a matter of time before we're living on Planet America.
1: You think? Yeah.
0: Planet America. Well, that sounds like the name of a mall, doesn't it?
1: It does.
0: Planet America.
1: Going to Planet America today.
0: Yeah. Anyway.
1: I don't know. I mean, does it not show the utmost pettiness?
0: It's a bully acting out, didn't get his way, and petty, beyond petty, it's childish.
1: Yeah. It really is.
0: Absolutely childish.
1: I'm the president, so I'm going to just change names of things because I didn't like what happened the other day. Someone said something bad about me, and I didn't get what I wanted.
0: My feelings were hurt, so I'm going to change the name of your country. No, we're going to invade. Every day gets more surreal. Every day is stranger than the previous day.
1: Yeah, you're right.
0: When we can all, God willing, look back and laugh at this, they'll make a movie about it, and it'll be like a dark comedy.
1: Oh my gosh, yeah.
0: It'll have to be a series. You can't fit this all into a single
1: it's
0: movie.
1: It's not going to work in two and a half hours.
0: No.
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0: Rock 107 Headpins. Just one more time, 651. It's Buzz and Alana. Morning clouds, slight chance of a shower. Otherwise, a mix of sun and cloud today with a high of 22 or 16 in downtown Belleville right now. I don't know, Alana, if you saw this one making the rounds on the internets yesterday. David Lee Roth. Did you see this? David Lee Roth. Now, let me just say, he's been having some struggles selling tickets on his latest tour.
1: Okay, yeah.
0: So much so that he's had to cancel several of them. Anyway, he shows up online yesterday with nothing but an acoustic guitar. Newsflash, apparently David Lee Roth plays guitar. And
1: who'd have sung that?
0: He's doing an acoustic performance, an acoustic solo performance of Jump. I've got, it's not a joke, I've got the clip right here. Take a listen to this. I get up.

0: Eddie Van Halen. His guitar skills are maybe not there, but he sounds vocally, I got to say, he sounds better there than he has maybe in the last 15 years. So I'm saying, Dave, maybe an idea is, you know, do like one of these one-man shows. Remember Bruce Springsteen about a year ago or so? He did these one-man shows where he just did storytelling, maybe played a little bit.
1: Yes, but it was interspersed with song.
0: That I think you could sell tickets to. I would love. Can you imagine the stories?
1: Tell
0: David
1: some
0: Lee
1: stories
0: Roth has
1: about Van Halen. Yeah, the 80s, whatever. Yeah.
0: Anyway, I'm just throwing it out there, David. Run with it if you know. I think you got something. I would maybe either brush up on the guitar or get
1: somebody with you.
0: You have somebody maybe a little more proficient at it. We got your dad joke coming up. Hang on.
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6: 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The Offspring got away. 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Good morning.

0: Rock 107, Motley Crue, Dr. Feelgood, 7-Eleven on your Friday morning. It's Buzz along with Alana Cameron. Morning clouds, slight chance of a shower. Otherwise, a mix of sun and cloud through the day with a high of 22. We're 15 right now in downtown Belleville. Let's find out what is going on for this day in history. It is Friday, August 28th, 2026. Today, by the way, National Red Wine Day.
1: Oh, I'm a white wine drinker, but I'm sure I'll find a way to celebrate.
0: My wife celebrates Red Wine Day every day. every other day. It was on this day back in 1963. Martin Luther King Jr. gave his famous I Have a Dream speech. This day, 1981, John Hinckley Jr. pled not guilty to attempting to kill President Ronald Reagan. I just recently saw a video clip of him, and like last week, and he was, you know, the story behind this assassination attempt was apparently to impress Jodie Foster.
1: Right.
0: And he made a comment that he's no longer concerned, but he would like Jodie Foster to know that, you know, he's doing much better. And I just thought, I don't know if he's doing much better, because I don't know if Jodie Foster really gives to you know what.
1: No, anyway, she doesn't give a second thought to him.
0: Yeah. This day, 1996, Prince Charles and Princess Diana got divorced. This day in 2005, New Orleans, Louisiana Mayor Ray Nagin asked citizens of the city to evacuate because of Hurricane Katrina. This day in 2009, Oasis split up. A few people saw that coming. Boys had trouble getting along.
1: What?
0: This day in 2014, Angelina Jolie and Brad Pitt announced that they had gotten married the previous Saturday in France at their private chateau.
1: Worked out well for them.
0: Yeah. That's what I need, a private chateau.
1: Mm-hmm. Don't we all?
0: Yeah. And it was on this day in 2019, a Taylor Swift fan was arrested at her Rhode Island home. The man told cops he talked to Taylor on the phone and was there to marry her.
1: Ah.
0: Wasn't completely accurate, I guess. Celebrity birthdays today. Honey Boo Boo is 21.
1: What?
0: Look out. Yeah. Leanne Rimes is 44 today. Jack Black turns 57. Jason Priestley also 57 today. Shania Twain turning 61 today. And Jennifer Coolidge, the original MILF from American Pie. Jennifer Coolidge, 65 years old today. As for our rockaholic birthdays, there's only one that we have. Rodney, and I hope I get this last name correct. Viu. You know who you are, Rodney. Happy birthday from Paul, Kathy, Gary, and Jane. Happy 70 years old.
1: May I add one in there?
0: Yeah.
1: It is a very happy birthday to my daughter, Grace.
0: Oh, happy birthday, Grace.
1: She's turning 22 today.
0: Look out. Happy birthday, Grace. Well, Rodney, congratulations. We're setting you up with $25 to spend at Pizza Nova Belleville. Real Italian pizza made fresh every day at 94 College Street West in Belleville. 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

0: Rush, Limelight, Rock 107. It's Buzz and Alana here at 721. Morning clouds, there's still a chance of a shower, but for the most part, not a bad day. A mix of sun and cloud, high of 22 or 15 in downtown Belleville right now. Alana, if you could move to any country in the world, where would you go?
1: Oh, gosh. I don't know. That's a good question.
0: Think about it.
1: Yeah.
0: Okay. Australia, apparently. Mm-hmm. According to, this was published in Global Challenges. I just got my latest issue yesterday. Global Challenges had a survey, a study, and they identified Australia as the most resilient country against global catastrophic risks.
1: Oh, okay. Well, then that's my choice.
0: They reviewed hundreds of studies on threats, including nuclear war, pandemics, supervolcanoes, and asteroid impacts.
1: Wait, but they got snakes in their toilets and spiders everywhere.
0: Right, exactly.
1: And I was going to say, I might rethink that.
0: The likelihood of, you know, having to worry about an asteroid impact versus exactly what you bring up, a snake in your toilet or a deadly spider under your pillow, that would seem, I don't know, that would skew the results of this as being...
1: I would think so.
0: But we're talking about resilience. We're not talking about the safest country necessarily, but the most resilient country. But apparently they ranked highest because of their geographical isolation, food production capacity, industrial strength, and stable democratic government. And we could use a little stable democracy over on this side
1: that
0: of
1: is
0: the
1: true.
0: Planet these
1: that
0: days.
1: That is true.
0: Australia, apparently the most resilient country in the world. Just watch out for the snakes and spiders and all the other bugs.
1: Look in the toilet.
0: It's the only
1: you
0: country that you know, you could get, you know, that's out to kill you as soon as you step off the plane.
2: 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We could ask science, we could ask AI, but it would probably say briny flavor profile and ruin the mood. 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

0: Faith No More, Epic Rock 107. 7:37, we have another look at your weekend forecast with a check-in from Kevin Williams coming up in just over 10 minutes. Right now, it is your final chance to win with Back to School Survival Week. We've had different prizes each day this week, with the idea being each of these prizes in some way or another assists you with the survival of everything that is preparing for back to school. So our final prize of the week is a gift card to Greenback's Pawn Shop. Obviously, all sorts of great things to be found, to be discovered there at Greenback's that would come in handy for getting back to school. Give you a shot at that with our back to school survival trivia. Heavy on the survival. Survival trivia. Three questions, multiple guests. You just need two out of three to win. And if you think you need help on one of them, yes, you can ask Alana. All right? 771-1071. We'll look for our first contestant with caller three.
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0: All right, we have David Lever joining us on the line. Good morning, Dave. How are you?
8: Not too bad. How are you guys doing?
0: We're doing just wonderful. What are you up to this morning?
8: Working.
0: Where are you working at?
8: QBT. I drive dump truck.
0: Excellent. Fantastic. All right, let's get to it. It's back to school survival week. Three survival-oriented type questions. You need two out of three to win. And if you think you need help on one of them, you can ask Alana, okay?
8: Okay.
0: Here we go. They're all multiple choice. First question, which symptom does not indicate hypothermia? Which symptom does not indicate hypothermia? Is it A, stiff joints, B, a cough, or C, loss of bladder control?
8: B.
0: There you go. Yeah. A cough does not indicate hypothermia. All right, you just need one more. What feature of the snake is used to determine if the snake is venomous? Is it A, the eyes, B, the tail, or C, the tongue? What feature of the snake is used to determine if the snake is venomous?
8: I have to ask Alana on that one.
0: Alana, what do you think? Eyes, tail, or tongue?
9: Well, if you got to look at the tongue, I think it's already too late, probably. So I'm going to count that one out. Tail seems... Let's go eyes.
0: She says the eyes.
9: I think it's the eyes.
0: It's always in the eyes.
9: Yeah.
0: What do you think, Dave?
8: Yeah, I'll go with her.
0: Yeah, the eyes. There you go. Nicely done. Interesting. It says here, just in case you should be in that situation where you need to identify whether the snake is deadly or not, it says venomous snakes tend to have elliptical pupils, while non-venomous snakes have round pupils. But in the fine print, it says, you know, there's exceptions to the rule. So,
8: yeah, so
0: caution,
8: of course.
0: Caution is encouraged.
9: Again, if you have to get that
8: snake,
9: close,
8: stay away from it.
0: Yeah. Let's see if you can get the last one just for fun. You're already a winner, but let's see if you can get this one. Which insect is the most popular edible insect in the world? Is it?
8: I think cricket.
0: We'll accept that. The choices were ant, grasshopper, or beetle. I think the cricket fits into the beetle family, so yeah. Not that I've tried one myself recently. Anyway, David, congratulations. You got that gift card to Greenback's Pawn Shop. Hang on the line a couple of more seconds. We'll get some details to you in just a moment.
8: Awesome. Thank you.
0: You're welcome. Stone Temple Pilots, Vaseline. It's supposed to help with the snake bite. Rock 107.

0: Jeff Healy Band, while my guitar gently weeps. 7:50 here. 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Good morning again, Kevin. Seems like, at least from my vantage point, most of the clouds have kind of moved out of the area and maybe pretty much on par for a seasonal day today.
1: I think we have a decent day today, a beauty tomorrow, not a bad day Sunday, Buzz. So I think we're in good shape. Coahuil Fair starts today, and I think the weather will be fair. We have a little patchy cloud in parts of the area now, and there could still be a spritz, but on balance, it's a pleasant day. Humidity will be low, sunshine should abound, and tomorrow looks like a jam, wall-to-wall sun. Now, the weekend nights are going to be a little cool, but the afternoons will be pleasantly warm, so I think we got you covered. You can open up the windows at night, let the fresh air in, and then it'll be warm enough in the afternoons if you want to spend some time near, on, or in the water, at the pool, the lake, the bay, the water park, whatever your pleasure. I think it's a good weather story. The call for today, ultimately, a lovely day. A little patchy cloud now and again, but we'll have enough sun to boost our temperature to 22. Just a small chance of a pop-up sprinkle. Then tonight, under a moonlit sky, I hope you saw the eclipse last night. It was beautiful. It's cool overnight. We're down to 11. For tomorrow, it's wall-to-wall sunshine. It's a gem. High 24. Limited sun Sunday. Clouds will build. Maybe a shower toward evening, but it's not a bad day. The Sunday high, 25. I do give the pick to Saturday, though, as the nicer of the two weekend days.
0: Buzz? All righty. Well, we'll get an update later this afternoon when you check back in with Rick right around 4:25. You have a wonderful weekend, my friend. And, of course, we'll connect again Monday morning.
1: Sounds like a plan. Thank you, Buzz.
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1: Good morning. Chance of a shower this morning, otherwise a mix of sun and cloud, looking to reach a high of 22 degrees. We're sitting at 15. 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Trailhead Belleville, next to Swiss Chalet on North Front Street. Prince Edward County has rejected a proposed water and wastewater strategy, opting to explore more sustainable funding options. During Thursday's Committee of the Whole meeting, councillors received a report about the new plan to finance water infrastructure and construction over the next decade. The proposed plan would see more than $250 million in added municipal debt and rising water and wastewater rates for ratepayers. While debating the plan, councillor Chris Brainey said the county could not afford such an expense.
2: There's nothing that's going to compel me to approve this at this point in time. This is not the time for us to even endorse or make anything close to an investment on this. County residents are fatigued. I'm hearing this all the time. They're tired of the kind of spending that we're going through.
1: After debate, the motion failed 6-5 on a recorded vote. Hastings County Council has passed a bylaw guiding its own remuneration for next year, but not all of the details have been worked out. What's included in the bylaw is the warden's salary has been set at $62,000 plus a 2027 cost of living adjustment. There would be no per meeting payment. Councillors would receive a base salary, which has yet to be determined, plus a per meeting rate for certain boards and committees of $487 a meeting. The new council compensation puts Hastings County in the middle of the pack when compared to the pay in other counties of similar makeup. Mainly due to weather, there's been a delay in the opening of a new affordable apartment building in Quinte West. Yesterday, Hastings County Council learned an early winter featuring heavier snow than normal has backed up the completion of a 32-unit building on South Street in Trenton to early 2027. Originally, the $12.7 million project had been scheduled to be ready for occupancy this autumn. U.S. President Donald Trump facing criticism for his latest move in the trade fight between the United States and Canada. More from ABC's Hannah Bata.
3: It's a move one Republican governor calls petty and disappointing. That's how Vermont's Phil Scott described President Trump's new executive order.
4: We're going to be changing the name of Lake Ontario, effective immediately, to Lake America.
3: Canadian Prime Minister Mark Carney released a statement pointing out the lake's name dates back more than 400 years, well before either the U.S. or Canada existed.
1: Carney and Premier Doug Ford say Canadians will always know Lake Ontario by that name. Hundreds are dead, hundreds more still missing after the huge flash flooding that tore through parts of the Himalayas in Nepal and China. Experts say it appears the whole thing was triggered by a mountain landslide, which then set off a glacial collapse. Foreign Affairs Minister Anita Anand says 30 Canadians and permanent residents are missing following the flash floods. Global Affairs Canada says it's in contact with humanitarian groups and is ready to contribute to humanitarian efforts as needed. And that's news. Sports is brought to you by Alf Curtis Home Improvements, your trusted building supply partner. The number one store for large and small renovators. Old Highway 2, west of Wallbridge, Loyalist Road. The Jays were thumped 13-2 by Kansas City last night, dropping 2 of 3 to the Royals. Toronto now 3.5 games back of the final AL wild card position. Dylan Cease gets the start tonight as the Jays kick off a critical series against the Seattle Mariners. In the OJHL, the Trenton Golden Hawks launch their preseason tonight with a home-and-home against Lindsay. They visit the Muskies tonight with the two teams wrapping up the set Sunday evening, 6 o'clock at the Dunk. Also at the Dunk, the Frankfurt Huskies hosting a preseason tournament beginning tonight against the Picton Pirates. Puck drop 7 p.m. Play continues tomorrow with Amherstview and Athens joining in. South Hastings play Rhino lining down Tandanega 6-3 to go up 3-1 in that series. Tonight in Melrose, Reed and Ewens clash in their Game 5 semifinal game, tied at 2 apiece. Tonight in the CFL, the Montreal Alouettes travel to Winnipeg to meet the Blue Bombers. NFL preseason last night, Buffalo Bills, Cleveland Browns, San Francisco 49ers, and the LA Rams all picked up victories. The Toronto Tempo in action tonight. They meet the Vegas Aces in Nevada. FIBA World Cup America's qualifying action. Canada defeated Panama 86-66. In golf, It's the second round of the PGA's Tour Championship today, and the LPGA Tour is playing the FM Championship. And three-time Vezina Trophy-winning goaltender Connor Hellebuyck has publicly confirmed he's asked the Winnipeg Jets to trade him. 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Kevin Williams forecast calling for some showers again this morning and then a sun cloud mix with the high reaching 22. Tonight, clear down to 11 degrees. Sunshine and 24 tomorrow. For Sunday, mostly cloudy, some sunny periods, chance of showers in the evening and a high of 25. Right now it's 15 degrees. 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
5: I am seeing construction-related delays on Highway 62 just south of Highway 7. Highway 37 is smooth sailing between the 401 and Highway 7, and there's no ongoing issues in either direction on Highway 401. As for Highway 7, that continues to be in good shape. 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

0: Foreigner, Urgent, Rock 107, Buzz along with Alana on your Friday morning. It's 8:11 and we're in for kind of a decent day. Mix of sun and cloud, high of 22, 15 right now in downtown Belleville.
1: It's contest time.
0: It's contest time. It is contest time. Johnny, tell them what they could win.
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0: A day pass for two to the 189th Picton Fair. All right. A movie that I'm kind of excited to see opens in theaters everywhere tonight. Wile E. Coyote versus Acme.
3: Yes.
0: Now, for anyone who is maybe younger than, say, Generation X, you might be wondering what the heck Acme is. That was where all the gadgets that he would buy in an effort to, you know, catch the Roadrunner came from Acme.
3: Yeah.
0: And they did not always seem to fare well for him.
3: No, I mean, yeah, poor Coyotes. He's had a tough time of it over the last 60 years or so.
0: I haven't seen, obviously, the movie. I've seen a bit of the trailer. I'm guessing he's litigating finally over these faulty weapons or items or whatever from Acme.
3: It's going to be a courtroom drama.
0: Yeah, exactly. I think it'll be great. Anyway, so to celebrate that, we're going to play Name That Looney Tune Character. We've got three of them. Three clips of Looney Tune characters. You just need to identify two out of three. And sure, why not? As easy as this will be, we'll give you the lifeline. If you think you need help on one of them, you can ask Alana. But I don't think you'll have to. All right?
3: I bet you it'll be easy. Unless someone who's like eight calls up.
0: Then it could be an issue.
3: Yeah.
0: We'll look for caller three right now. 771-1071.
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0: All right, let's get to it. I'm going to line three. We have Roger Bloomfield on the line. Roger, how are you doing this morning?
13: Good, and you?
0: We're doing just great. What are you up to this morning?
13: Oh, just starting work.
0: And where are you working at?
13: At Minimax, driving transport.
0: All right, fantastic. Let's get to it. It's Name that Looney Tune character. We have three of them. You just need two out of three to win. If you think you need help on one of them, you can ask Alana, okay?
13: Perfect.
0: All right, here we go. This is the first one. Take a listen to this.
14: I'll say it's a deal.
0: All right, what do you think, Roger?
13: It's a deal. Alana on that one.
0: Alana, what do you think? I'll play it again for you. Take a listen.
14: I'll say it's a deal.
0: What do you
13: think? Oh.
0: Do you have an idea?
3: Got it?
13: Yeah, I think that Texas little guy with the guns there. Pop, pop, pop, pop. Alana, do you know who I'm talking about?
3: You're thinking of Yosemite Sam?
13: Yeah.
3: Is that who you're thinking of?
13: Yeah.
0: All right.
3: I don't think that's who it is, though.
0: Okay, so Alana says she doesn't think so. You asked Alana. Her help on that one is no. It's now you can disagree with her and go with it if you like, but
13: what does she think?
0: Did you want to take a guess, Alana? I'll play it one more time.
3: Yeah, play it one more time.
0: All right, take a listen. Here we go.
14: I'll say it's a deal.
3: Is it? I was going to say Sylvester, but no. I think
13: no.
3: Is it? Foghorn, that's the rooster, right? Foghorn Leghorn?
13: You know, I'm going to go with mine. I'm going to go with mine.
0: You're going to go with yours, Yosemite Sam?
3: Okay.
13: Yeah.
0: Actually, it was Foghorn Leghorn.
13: Oh, my God.
0: All right. You need
3: still
0: these.
3: Got a chance. It's okay.
0: You need these next two on your own. All right. Here you go. Take a listen. Here's the next one.
14: Now, all of you skunks, clear out of here.
0: What do you think, Roger?
13: That's who I just sent there.
0: Yosemite Sam?
13: Yeah.
3: There's
0: one.
3: Yeah.
0: Yes. Okay, you got that one. Here's the last. You need this last one. Take a listen.
15: What's this? A winner for me?
13: Oh, Tweety Bird.
0: Yeah, of course it is. There you go. You had me nervous for a little bit there, Roger, but you did it. You got those tickets to the 189th Picton Fair. That's coming up September 11th to 13th. Hang on the line a couple of more seconds for us. We'll get some details to you right away here. Triumph. Follow your hearts. Rock 107.

0: Rock 107 Triumph, follow your heart. It's 822 with Buzz and Alana. Congrats again to, I had screwed up his last name, Roger Beauperlant. I might be still screwing it up, but anyway. Roger's off to the 189th Picton Fair. That's coming up September 11th to the 13th. My favorite thing, and I think a lot of, for most people, favorite thing about the fair is the midway, rides and whatnot. Are you into roller coasters at all by any chance?
1: I do like roller coasters, yes. I don't know if I'm like the super, super roller coasters, but I do like roller coasters.
0: I enjoy a roller coaster, but now I'm rethinking if I'll ever get on one again. I'm just reading an article here about this. It's the Magic Mountain X2 roller coaster at Six Flags in Valencia, California. It's been shut down at least momentarily because two riders needed emergency brain surgery after riding this roller coaster.
1: What?
0: A woman from Hawaii named Pamela Gulen, she hit her head against the headrest. She didn't regain consciousness for 2 weeks. And then 6 days after that, Naomi Greer Wilkinson lost consciousness and needed emergency brain surgery.
1: Okay.
0: Three neurosurgeons, it says here, confirmed the injuries were caused by, quote, traumatic rapid acceleration deceleration, describing the damage as, quote, typically associated with high-speed collisions. You don't need a roller coaster for that kind of excitement. Get on the 401, you know, like...
1: It's a roller coaster every day on the 401.
0: Without your seatbelt, and you can experience something fairly similar. That's crazy. They've taken it too far.
1: Yeah, yeah, yeah. That's probably one I wouldn't go on.
0: Up and down, a gentle up and down is fine. Whee!
1: It's a Sunday drive roller coaster. Where are those roller coasters?
0: We can't be entertained anymore unless we're, you know, being terrified out of our minds and, you know, near death from the whole experience.
1: Well, it is 2026. Everything kind of scares the pants off.
0: That is true. I'll stick to the merry-go-round.
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0: Rock 107, Def Leppard bringing on the heartbreak. It's 8:37. In for a fairly decent day today. Mix of sun and cloud. High of 22, 15 in downtown Belleville right now. You have an iPhone?
1: I do.
0: You should come over to the dark side at some point.
1: No, I'm fully drinking the apple Kool-Aid. And I'm not giving it up.
0: There's a scam going on right now where people are just randomly getting brand new iPhones sent to them that they didn't order. And so this is the scam. The phone, if you use it, if you open the phone and try to use it, it gives hackers your passwords, account details, and verification codes. And obviously, you risk them tapping into a bank account or something like that. So the police say if you get an unexpected iPhone, do not turn it on. It's a pretty good rule of thumb. If you get anything unexpected, just leave it alone.
1: Right? Yeah, right? I thought that was kind of always the rule.
0: Here's something you could do. If you get an iPhone that you didn't order, try a drop test. You know, here's this iPhone that was dropped from, I thought this was a typo at first, 100,000 feet. It was dropped from space. an iPhone 17. Apparently, it survived the fall.
1: It had a case?
0: It had a Rhino Shield AirX case. So there's an endorsement right there. Yeah. The Rhino Shield AirX. No parachute, no heating system or secondary layer of protection. The drop itself took 25 minutes. It says the phone traveled through temperatures that reached minus 60 below zero. That's Fahrenheit. And at the end of it all, the phone could still be switched on and take photos. Rhino Shield apparently teamed up with the aerospace company Sent Into Space. That's the name of the company. So they could test their cases.
1: Wow.
0: 100,000 feet. I don't have that kind of luck. I drop a phone from, 5 feet onto the deck and we're out of luck. Anyway.
1: I guess you need one of those. Rhino?
0: A Rhino Shield. A Rhino Shield Air X. If I say it one more time, maybe I can get a free one. Rhino Shield Air X. Hang on, we're back at it with ZZ Top in just a second.
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0: truth. Peter Cullen, the legendary voice actor best known as Optimus Prime in Transformers and Eeyore in several Winnie the Pooh projects, died Wednesday at his Los Angeles home, surrounded by family. Cullen said Optimus Prime's voice was inspired by his Vietnam veteran brother, Larry. He is survived by four children. The BBC has confirmed that Top Gear is returning. The iconic car show was pulled from air in 2022 after host Andrew Flintoff suffered serious injuries in a crash at the show's test track. The new hosting lineup hasn't been revealed, though comedian Jimmy Carr and former rugby player Joe Marler are reportedly being considered. And the Television Academy will honor I Love Lucy with its inaugural Legacy Award at the 2026 Creative Arts Emmys. The recognition, announced Tuesday, will be presented during night two of the ceremony on September 6th. The award honors programming with a profound and generational impact on audiences that remains culturally relevant today. The beloved CBS sitcom ran six seasons from 1951 to 1957, starring Lucille Ball and Desi Arnaz as the first dual-ethnicity couple on network television. The show pioneered three-camera filming, live studio audiences, syndication, and talent residuals. During its run, the series earned 20 Emmy nominations, with Ball winning twice for Best Actress in a Comedy Series. I Love Lucy is currently available on Paramount Plus and Pluto TV. And that is your latest Rock 107 Entertainment Bite. I'm Buzz Collins.
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1: 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Morning clouds. Other than that, sun and cloud through the day, a high of 22, mainly clear tonight with a low of 11. Tomorrow, looking really good. Sunshine, high of 24, mainly cloudy with sunny periods on Sunday. Chance of evening showers and a high of 25.
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0: Rock 107 Beck and Loser. It's 9:29 with Buzz here. Love this story. A Dunkin' Donuts delivery truck apparently broke down in front of the Pelham, Alabama Police Department. They say timing is everything, right? On the police Facebook, it says, we're not saying officers responded faster than usual, but when a truck full of donuts is involved, you don't take any chances. Fortunately, no donuts were hurt during the incident. We're back at it with Blondie in just a second. Hang on.
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0: Rock 107 Aldenova Fantasy. It's 9:42. I'm Buzz Collins. If you have kids, if you have small kids, you know anytime you take them to some kind of a display, an event, some kind of exhibition or whatever, you know, the phrase uttered repeatedly is don't touch, don't touch, no, don't touch, no, don't, that's a no touch, no, don't touch. Well, this is all about touching. The city of Belleville, in partnership with the Rotary Club of Belleville, is inviting residents to the Touch a Truck event, which is coming up Saturday, September 12th. It's free, a family-friendly event that goes from 10 a.m. to 3 p.m. in West Zwicks Park. People will be able to get up close, explore, and climb onto some of the biggest and most unique vehicles used in and around the community. Vehicles will be present, it says, both from the municipality and from local businesses. Other family-friendly activities include face painting, arts and crafts, balloon animals will also be happening throughout the day. Sounds like a lot of fun. They'll even have a special quiet hours, which will be held from 10 a.m. to noon. And then during that time, the trucks will not sound their horns in order to help accommodate visitors with sound sensitivities. Parking for the event, absolutely free. Available in West Zwicks Park. That is Touch a Truck coming up Saturday, September 12th. Lenny Kravitz on the way right after this.
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0: 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A few clouds here and there today, a high of 22, mainly clear tonight, the overnight low 11. Tomorrow looking just great, sunshine, high of 24, and then looking ahead to Sunday, mainly cloudy with some sunny periods, chance of showers by the evening, and a high of 25. Van Halen on the way after this. Hang on.
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12: 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Oh my God, the leather, the spandex, the guy liner, and me, your old Uncle D. It's definitely the House of Hair, people. 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

0: Rock 107 Fleetwood Mac and The Chain. It's Buzz here. Lindsey Buckingham, in a new interview, says that the surviving members of Fleetwood Mac have finally buried the hatchet. He says, quote, Fleetwood Mac has been working on a documentary. He says, I think the process of making that has been a very circular healing process for all of us because we had left things in 2019, as far as I was concerned, not in a very good place for all the wrong reasons. He says, no one was happy about it. And all of that has been healed and worked out. He says, Stevie and I are talking all the time now. He says, next year should be a pretty interesting year because I think quite a few things will reveal themselves. Well, that's optimistic news for Fleetwood Mac fans from Lindsey Buckingham. We're back at it in just a second here. Smashing Pumpkins coming up next.
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0: sure. We're here for a good time. Rock 107. 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Mix of sun and cloud through the day with a high of 22. Mainly clear tonight. Down to 11 for the low. Sunshine on the way for us tomorrow with a high of 24. And then for Sunday, mainly cloudy with some sunny periods. There is a chance of evening showers and a high of 25. Stand by for David Bowie right after this.
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0: The Sheepdogs. I don't know. Rock 107. Buzz here. That is pretty much my time. Before I go, though, I got to share this one with you. This is actually pretty fascinating. Archaeologists have recently uncovered a 1,300-year-old Viking dress at the final resting place of a woman in Jutland, Denmark. They say the dress lasted because metal in the scoop brooches, whatever that is, shielded the fabric from decay. Researchers, it says, will remove the tomb for lab work and carbon date it to learn the dress color and tailoring. Yeah, it's a Ragnar original that you know will be on the rack at Value Village within a couple of weeks after that. Listen, have a great weekend. Rick's ready to take over at the top of the hour with the All Request Nooner. You can get your calls into Rick at 771-1071. We'll meet you back here Monday morning and leave you with Twisted Sister next.
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Rush to Bush. Why aren't they pronounced the same? From Rush to Bush. 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
1: Good afternoon. A mix of sun and cloud as we look to reach a high of 22 degrees. Right now, it's 19. I'm Elena Cameron with your Rock 107 News at Noon. 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Fresh data from Statistics Canada suggests the country's economy was growing at a healthy clip in the second quarter.
2: The agency says real gross domestic product rose 3.3%, a tick lower than economists' expectations. That was still the fastest quarterly pace of growth since early 2023 and implies that rumblings of a recession earlier in the year might have been overblown. Back in May, StatCan reported a marginal annualized decline in first quarter GDP, a second consecutive quarterly drop that fueled debate over whether Canada was in a recession. The second quarter GDP report marks the final major release before the Bank of Canada's next interest rate announcement. Don Mitchell, The Canadian Press.
1: A prominent Canadian seafood exporter says Ottawa's imposition of 25% tariffs on American seafood was likely to prompt a response from the Trump administration. Tangier Lobster Company managing director Stuart Lamont believes a retaliatory levy from the U.S. likely would have been 25% or greater back on Canadian seafood. The head of the Lobster Council of Canada, Jeff Irvine, agreed and says it's important to keep food and protein out of the tariff war due to growing food inflation. Ottawa reversed planned seafood tariffs just a day after announcing them this week. One person has been charged in connection with a sexual assault investigation in Brighton. On August 20th, Northumberland OPP received a number of complaints regarding incidents that occurred at a business on Yonge Street from May 28th to August 12th. An investigation by the Northumberland Crime Unit resulted in the arrest of a Coburg resident Monday. 53-year-old Jalil Ahmed is charged with sexual assault and two counts of voyeurism. Anyone who believes they may have been a victim of a similar incident or who has information relevant to the investigation is urged to contact Northumberland OPP or Crime Stoppers. Prince Edward County councillors have rejected a proposed 10-year water and wastewater financing strategy. At yesterday's Committee of the Whole meeting, councillors discussed a plan that suggested taking on over $250 million in additional municipal debt to fund critical infrastructure upgrades. Under the proposed model, local ratepayers would have also faced significantly higher utility rates to offset expansion costs. Unwilling to burden residents with soaring bills, council voted down the measure to explore more sustainable funding options. Bad weather pushing back the opening of a new affordable housing project in Trenton. Hastings County Council heard yesterday that heavy early winter snowfalls delayed work on the 32-unit building on South Street. The $12.7 million development was originally set to welcome tenants this fall. Completion has been pushed to early 2027. And NASA is set to launch a new telescope into orbit as early as Sunday morning. The Nancy Grace Roman Space Telescope has a mirror the same size as the Hubble Space Telescope, but with a field of view 100 times larger. A NASA spokesperson expects the telescope to have a 5-year mission life unless the weekend launch goes well, which could double or triple that lifespan. And that's news. Sports is brought to you by Alf Curtis Home Improvements, your trusted building supply partner. The number one store for large and small renovators, Old Highway 2, west of Wallbridge, Loyalist Road. The Toronto Blue Jays look to get back into the American League wildcard race tonight as they kick off a 3-game series with the visiting Seattle Mariners. The Jays have dropped 4 of their last 6 games after winning 7 series in a row. The rough patch has seen Toronto drop 3.5 games behind Cleveland for the final AL wildcard spot. And the Cleveland Guardians will look for an 8th win in a row when they welcome the Kansas City Royals. Kansas City, also one of the hottest teams in baseball after taking 2 of 3 in Toronto to give them 10 wins over their last 11 contests. Cleveland will host Toronto in a crucial 3-game series after the weekend. The Trenton Golden Hawks kick off their 26-27 preseason tonight. They are in Lindsay to face the Muskies. The Muskies will be in Trenton on Sunday. Junior C action has the Frankfurt Huskies hosting a weekend preseason tournament, kicking it off tonight against Picton. That'll be played at the Duncan MacDonald Memorial Arena. Week 13 of the CFL season kicks off tonight as the Montreal Alouettes visit the Winnipeg Blue Bombers. Montreal, on a 7-game winning streak, leads the league at 9-1. The Bombers are 5-5. WNBA. The Toronto Tempo, coming off a loss to Seattle on Wednesday, are in Vegas to meet the Aces. Thomas Davis says an opioid addiction sullied his once stellar reputation. The linebacker for the NFL's Carolina Panthers, once named a Walter Payton Man of the Year, said he became addicted to the painkillers toward the end of his 16-year career in the league. It was his addiction that led to the downfall of Joan Rubinger, a self-styled healer who listed Davis among her dozens of clients. 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Trailhead Belleville next to Swiss Chalet on North Front Street. A sun cloud mix today, the high about 22 degrees. Tonight, mostly clear, the low going down to 11. For tomorrow, sunshine and 24 degrees. Sunday's forecast, mostly cloudy, some sunny breaks, maybe showers later in the day, the high 25. It's currently 19 degrees. 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
3: 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It's time for a Take It Outside Minute on Rock 107. 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
4: Are you ready to go vegetarian? According to several online sources, including Wikipedia, the trend toward vegetarianism is on the rise. A lot of this has to do with that millennial generation as they start making their own grocery choices. There's a lot of speculation as to why this movement is happening, but according to Forbes, part of it is because of a desire to protect the planet, and another part is about the humane treatment of animals. Whether this is a good or a bad thing is totally up to you. But with a reported 70% of the global population choosing a reduced meat diet, the veggie section at the grocery store is about to get significantly bigger. Unfortunately, so are the prices. Fresh vegetable prices are expected to go up in our area by 3.5%. So now's the time to try and grow veggies. Try it in a planter. Try it in a container. Whatever you choose to do, consider using a self-watering garden system. Self-watering systems actually have a reservoir built into the bottom of it, which keeps the moisture levels high. If you have higher moisture in your soil at the perfect level, you'll grow more vegetables, which is going to help you have a healthier and less expensive lifestyle.
5: A better life with Dr. Sanjay Gupta.
6: Anyone who spends time on social media can tell you the longevity space is flooded with lotions and potions and gadgets promising to help you live forever. A lot of it is a waste of money. Some of it downright dangerous. But two trends you probably have seen do have some science behind them. First, red light therapy. Researchers believe certain wavelengths of light can energize cells, help with skin texture and hair growth. If you want to try an at-home device, look for FDA clearance and know that it's going to take months of consistent use. Second, the sauna. Regular use has been linked to better heart and brain health. You should think of these things as the whipped cream on top rather than the foundational ice cream of the sundae. Without good diet, exercise, and friendships, those other things can only do so much. I'm Dr. Sanjay Gupta, helping you live a better life.
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0: Rock 107 Nirvana in bloom. It is Rick Kevin 19, Sunday degrees, high of 22 today. Yeah, a bit of a cool one, but anywho, happy Friday to everybody, and mainly clear tonight, down to 11 degrees. 19 downtown right now, and the requests are coming in. Time to answer the phone.
1: Hi, I was just wondering if I could make a request.
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0: Track 107 5440, and I go blind. It is Rick Evan, 1232. Right now, weather wise here, sun and cloud throughout the day today. Looking pretty good. A bit on the cool side, though. 22 will be the high. Almost there now. Mainly clear tonight, down to 11, then sunny tomorrow, 24. And Sunday, mainly cloudy, sunny periods. Evening showers. They're pretty certain about that, I guess, and around 25 for the high. So a pretty decent weekend. Brayton Speedway tomorrow, rain-free. We got the Quinny Rifer Paws on Sunday, rain-free. You know, so we're certainly happy about that. Anyway, 20 downtown right now. Another request coming up.
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6: Hey there, it's Ted Bradford, and here's why August 28th matters in rock. In 1965, Bob Dylan performed with Robbie Robertson and Lee Von Helm together for the first time at Forest Hill Stadium in Queens, New York, as he transitioned into his electric era. A year later in 66, the Beatles played a chaotic and deafening show at Los Angeles Dodgers Stadium on their final U.S. tour, an experience that helped convince them to stop tour. In 75, Aerosmith released their classic single, Walk This Way, which later helped revitalize their career when covered by Run DMC. And finally, in 1993, Bruce Dickinson played his final show with Iron Maiden before embarking on a solo career. He returned in 1999. And that's why August 28th matters in rock. I'm Ted. Rock on.
7: How about some Quiet Riot? Bang your head.
0: Get out the Tylenol.
7: There you go.
0: All right, Don, you got her, man. Thanks.
7: Okay, cheers. All right.

Rock 107, a British super band back in the day. Uriah Heep. Doing some stealing. 1246 in Chilliwack.

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0: I would think so. And if you haven't won the last 30 days, you can play along right now. Name the artist and the song title, McDonald's for Two, for you. So here we go. All right, what do you think? 771-1071.
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2: All right, to the phones right now. Don Pell joins me. Don, hello. Good afternoon.
3: How you doing, buddy?
2: Not too bad. What's on for your weekend?
3: Got a wedding reception to go for my daughter.
2: Oh, really? Well, good. Oh, nice. Yeah. That'll keep you...
3: The oldest one got married, so we're going to party her up.
2: Wow, I guess so. Well, go easy, huh?
3: No way, buddy.
2: All right, let's get out of biz here. McDonald's for two. The artist and song would be...
3: Jerry Rafferty, Right Down the Line, an oldie but a good one.
2: Yeah, remember the band that he started years ago?
3: No, I don't.
2: Steeler's Wheel.
3: Oh, your kid.
2: Yep, same guy.
3: I just learned something.
2: There you go. All right, have an awesome one, and enjoy,
3: Don. You too,
2: buddy. Thank you.
3: Okay, cheers.
2: Bye-bye.

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0: 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Yeah, we know. And there's only one
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0: 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It is Rick, Kevin, 111, 21 degrees right now in AC/DC.
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He was chasing.

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0: Rock 107, Kim Mitchell. I am a wild party. Quantity's Classic Rock 132. Right now, and I know there's a few requests coming in for tunes, and we'll get to those on Monday, okay? I just saw them just moments ago, so duly noted what they are, and you'll hear them Monday, okay? 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Looking at 22, mainly clear tonight, down to 11. Then sunny tomorrow, 24. Sunday, mainly cloudy, some sunny periods. Maybe an evening shower, 25. It is 21. Van Halen coming up.
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0: Rock 107.38 special, back where you belong. 143 Blue Jay baseball, but a weekend series with the Seattle Mariners tonight at 7:15. And they really had a struggle last night as the Royals beat them 13-2. Yikes. Anyway, Dylan Cease is, he's going to get the start for Toronto. Right now they sit 3.5 back of the final wild card spot. Also, too, the Trenton Golden Hawks begin their 26-27 season tonight with a preseason tilt with the Muskies and Lindsay. That contest tonight at 7 o'clock. And the Frankfort Huskies are hosting a weekend preseason tournament, which begins tonight against the Picton Pirates. And that contest coming up at 7 o'clock tonight. Yeah. T-Rex, we're going to bang the gong coming up.
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It's Rick, Kevin, 213 right now. Coming up, got some hip for you. Also some Stones, Big Wreck, Big Night Tonight, Base 31. And if you're going, I might see you there. All right. Shot in the Dark, here's Ozzy, Rock 107.

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0: Rock 107 Big Wreck, Base 31 coming up tonight. Had an awesome chat with Mr. Thornley yesterday in Thornley. And, they haven't played in about, I think, a week and a half, like roughly 10 days. So they're just chomping to get back on stage and rocking it out tonight, part of the Rock the County. And from the Watchmen fame, Daniel Greaves opening up the show coming up this evening, beginning at 7:30. 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A sun and cloud throughout the day today. Looking at 22, mainly clear tonight. Throw on the jacket, 11 degrees, the overnight low. Then tomorrow, Sunday and 24. And for Sunday, mainly cloudy, some sunny periods, maybe an evening shower and 25. 21 right now, and Radiohead coming up.
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11: Prime Video has greenlit a 6-part limited series adaptation of Stephen King's short horror story, Crouch End, set in North London. The show will be the first King adaptation produced in the UK. The story follows a movie star who claims strange phenomena caused her husband's disappearance, forcing a police inspector to uncover the truth. Peter Cullen, the legendary voice actor best known as Optimus Prime in Transformers and Eeyore in several Winnie the Pooh projects, died Wednesday at his Los Angeles home, surrounded by family. Cullen said Optimus Prime's voice was inspired by his Vietnam veteran brother, Larry. He is survived by 4 children. The BBC has confirmed that Top Gear is returning. The iconic car show was pulled from air in 2022 after host Andrew Flintoff suffered serious injuries in a crash at the show's test track. The new hosting lineup hasn't been revealed, though comedian Jimmy Carr and former rugby player Joe Marler are reportedly being considered. And the Television Academy will honor I Love Lucy with its inaugural Legacy Award at the 2026 Creative Arts Emmys. The recognition, announced Tuesday, will be presented during night 2 of the ceremony on September 6th. The award honors programming with a profound and generational impact on audiences that remains culturally relevant today. The beloved CBS sitcom ran 6 seasons from 1951 to 1957, starring Lucille Ball and Desi Arnaz as the first dual ethnicity couple on network television. The show pioneered 3-camera filming, live studio audiences, syndication, and talent residuals. During its run, the series earned 20 Emmy nominations with Ball winning twice for Best Actress in a Comedy Series. I Love Lucy is currently available on Paramount Plus and Pluto TV. And that is your latest Rock 107 Entertainment Bite. I'm Buzz Collins.
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0: Rock 107 Toronto and your daddy don't know. Coming up next hour, around 3:35 for a Friday for a change, Brett Meinecker from Brighton Speedway will join me. And tee up what's happening tomorrow with the races at Brighton Speedway, because they're going to happen because we got sunny skies and looking at 24 degrees. Speaking of vehicles, some top gas station pet peeves, you know? Everybody's got one, I think, besides the price you pay. Anyway, customers at 37%, customers not moving after filling up. 33% out of order signs on gas pumps. 28%. Pump islands treated as parking spaces. I've seen that. And people spending too long shopping in store, not moving their car from a pump at 26%. Oh, yeah. Yeah, they're out there. Fly away, Lenny Kravitz coming up.
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You know, with the days getting shorter, you may want to check to see if your headlights are in good working order. you still see a number of them with just, the one-eyed cyclops. Anyway, coming up, Tea Party, Third Eye Blind. Speaking of eyes. And here's Peter Gabriel, Salisbury Hill, Rock 107.

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Is now classic. 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

0: Rock 107 and Never Let You Go, Third Eye Blind, 324. It is Rick Kevin. Heard about the latest iPhone scam? And, you know, all these angles to get your money, I guess. Anyway, scammers are sending people brand new iPhones they did not order. And using the phone gives hackers your passwords, account details, and verification codes. And the new scam is a real risk to your money. And police say if you get an unexpected iPhone, do not turn it on. Okay. This is in the U.S., so a matter of time it'll maybe come this way. Who knows? Got Kansas coming up in a bit. 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Coming up tonight, mainly clear. Down to 11 degrees, sunny tomorrow and 24. And then for Sunday, mainly cloudy, sunny periods, chance of evening showers and 24. And then for a Monday, mainly cloudy, chance of showers, 26. And the very same forecast for Tuesday, a high of 25. 21 downtown right now.
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0: Rock 107 closer to the heart and Rush 335. It is Rick, Kevin, Hay. When Monday rolls around with contest time, 8:10 with the morning buzz, it's a family four-pack to Brayton Speedway. That's weekend of September the 12th. It's the final points and the Danny Reed Memorial Night coming up as well. All right. Speaking of racing, and we had to push Brett back just a day due to my interview with Ian Thornley from Big Wreck yesterday. But anyway, Brad, a big good afternoon to you, sir. Hello.
1: Good afternoon, Rick. How are you?
0: Not too bad, you know. Last Saturday, I think Mother Nature kind of snuck in a little late and changed things just a bit at the Speedway, right?
1: Yeah, it was less than great, but we did manage to get in some racing. Unfortunately, we had to we skipped our fan appreciation last week or on Saturday, so we're going to move that ahead to this weekend. So anybody that was planning on coming for the fan appreciation, you still get a chance. We're going to do it this weekend coming, but we had to power through. We knew the rain was coming. We just didn't know what we were going to get in, and we managed to get in our three features. We got in our Stinger. We got in our late model just before the rain, as well as our mini stock, which had Kyle Gregory picking up the win again in the mini stock, and Charlie Sandercock, he fought off the shower there, rated to the bitter end, and picked up that win. And then, of course, we've got two more features that we have to make up, which is our Thunder stock and our, what else we got? What did we do there? Oh, our Canadian Modified. They're next in line. So, yeah, those are what we missed.
0: Yeah. So we should mention too, Brett, that this coming Saturday, there's no rain in the picture, daytime or nighttime, so you're certainly good to go coming up this Saturday night. Looking forward to it too, and a pretty decent lineup. Who we got here?
1: Yeah, our late models are back. Canadian Modifieds are off Saturday. We have our Thunder stocks, mini stocks, Stingers are off, and we also feature our Brighton Speedway Kart Club demo. So they'll come out for a couple appearances. This is to show the regular Saturday night fans that might not come out Thursdays to watch the kids' karts. It shows the talent that they have. Maybe we can pique somebody's interest, and they might want to somebody some questions and get their child a kart for the following season. Yeah. So it's a good little demo that we put on, or they put on. These kids have come a long way already, and it's just nice for them to be able to show what they've accomplished in front of a bigger crowd.
0: So Brett, what are these carts? What are they? How are they powered? And what do they look like?
1: They're an open wheel unit there. They're just like these things really haven't changed to the visual eye that much from years and years ago when I was a kid.
0: Right.
1: I'm sure some of the components put on them are these. They differentiate the classes with engine plates, so they put in different plates that allow different fuel. So other than that, that's it. And they do put on a good show.
0: All right. So this coming Saturday, what time should we be there? Gates open at 5, right?
1: Gates open at 5. Racing starts at 7.
0: All right.
1: And don't forget, fan appreciation will be this Saturday.
0: Perfect. Gotcha. All right, Brett, thanks. We'll talk to you in 7 days.
1: Thanks a lot, Rick.
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0: 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It is Rick, Kevin, after the break. We got Outfield with Your Love. 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And Monday, Buzz will announce what we have at 7:10 and reward somebody with $25 worth of Pizza Nova. Yep. See actor Sonny Schroyer. Remember him from The Dukes of Hazzard? Guess how old? Mr. Enos himself. He's 91. Actress Barbara Bach is 80 today. Drummer Danny Seraphine and founding member of Chicago, 78 today. Actress Emma Sams is 66. Actress Jennifer Coolidge is 65 today. Actor-singer Jack Black is 57. Actor Jason Priestley of Beverly Hills, 90210, is 57. So there you go. There's your birthdays. More Monday at 7:10. Right here.
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1: Good afternoon. It's 4 o'clock. Mainly clear tonight with a low of 11. Right now, it's 21 degrees. I'm Alan Michael Steele with your Rock 107 News Update, brought to you by Trailhead Belleville. 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Trailhead Belleville, next to Swiss Chalet, North Front Street. Economists are warning the intensifying trade war between Canada and the United States could permanently alter cross-border trade. Peter Schiff with the U.S.-based Euro-Pacific Asset Management says that U.S. tariffs are prompting Canadian companies to find new markets. He says the change could have a lasting effect on the overall volume of trade.
2: I think it will certainly damage the trading relationship. I think America becomes a less reliable trading partner. But to the extent that over the next few years, other relationships are established, they may not be so easily unwound.
1: Schiff says that the move away from the U.S. as a key trading partner could become even more pronounced if the U.S. dollar weakens. 3 people have been arrested and one other remains being sought after a search warrant was executed in Campbellford. OPP units executed the search warrant at a residence on Grand Road on Thursday. 3 people fled on foot from the property and were subsequently arrested nearby. As a result of the search, officers see

You behave the game, Skate!

0: up when September ends. We're not quite there yet, but soon to be. It is Rick, Kevin, 21 degrees right now. Cool night tonight, but clear skies and down to 11. Speaking of September, the city of Belleville, in partnership with the Rotary Club of Belleville, inviting residents to the Touch a Truck event beginning on a Saturday, September the 12th. It's free. It's family-friendly as well. So over at West Wicks Park from 10 to 3 that day, Saturday, September the 12th, so a couple of weeks down the road. And check out the big stuff, all right? And parking for the event is available, too. It's free at West Wicks Park. So check it out. Touch a Truck coming up in September. All right, time now for the 420 Funny.
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2: I saw a show, Crocodile Hunter. I saw a show, he died. It was weird. When he died, everybody said it was a freak accident. It wasn't a freak accident. I mean, it was a horrible accident, but we got to save those words for what they really mean, or they're going to lose their meaning. Here's my definition of a freak accident. A freak accident is when you're taking a shower and you get hit by a train. That's a freak accident. In my day, a selfie was something you did in the bathroom with the door locked. Don't get me started on a selfie stick. Yeah, I don't even know. My wife, we've been together 21 years. I haven't even looked at another woman. I am that discouraged. We have a cat. We have a cat, and we had to get our cat neutered. How do you explain that to a cat? Okay, we're going to take your testicles. That's all. We came up with a plan to make him feel better about it, though. Here's what we did. A couple weeks before we actually did it, every time he walked by, we would flick him really hard on the testicles. That way, when he finally did it, he was pretty glad to get rid of it.
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0: Rock 107 Trooper, going to raise a little hell. It is Rick Kevin. We have the weekend approaching here in a big way. We got to find out what's happening in the weather forecast, too. And dropping on by, as he always does, Monday through Friday and in the mornings, too, is our good friend Kevin Williams.
1: Hey there, Rick. Thank you so much. Good afternoon. A very good afternoon to all. And happy Mater Report. Lots of meteorological momentum heading into the weekend. High pressure will see to it that we see moonlight tonight and sunlight tomorrow. You are good to go for your outdoor plans. And most of Sunday is okay. There will be an increase in cloud cover, though, on Sunday. There will be a disturbance approaching for the west and north. And that may spell a shower late Sunday afternoon or Sunday night. So when it's all said and done, I give the nod to Saturday as the nicer of the two weekend days. But I think Sunday's still pretty good to get some plans in. The nights are going to be a little cool this weekend, so open the windows, enjoy that fresh air. But the afternoons will be warm enough for your outdoor activities on, near, or in the water, whether it be your pool, the lake, the bay, or the water park. Here's how we spell things out in forecast form. Again, it's going to be a cool night tonight. A couple of scattered evening clouds, but mostly it's clear and moonlit, and we drop to 11 in town. But I could see 7 or 8 for some low temperatures up north toward Tweed and Medoc. Now, for the day tomorrow, it's a beauty. Abundant sunshine, a cool start, a pleasantly warm afternoon finish, the high 24. On Sunday, more clouds, limited sun, and there may be a late day or evening shower on Sunday with a high temperature of 25. But again, for tonight, Rick, lots of moonshine. It's going to be cool, but very pleasant. And again, we carry that nice weather into what looks like a beautiful Saturday. Back to you, Rick.
0: I like the bit about the moonshine. Anyway, have yourself an awesome weekend, Kevin. We'll touch base at around this time on Monday and in the morning, too, with Buzz right here on Rock 107. All right, coming right back with Pearl Jam now in moments.
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0: Rock 107, Quinny's Classic Rock. Turn the lights on. And Big Sugar heading up towards 5 o'clock. Just a reminder, the new date for the 15th anniversary for the Quinty Ride for Paws is this coming Sunday, August 30th. Okay, it's $25 donation per bike to ride in this. And the meeting spot is at What's Your Scoop there on Frankfurt Road. And 10 o'clock in the morning, the ride will begin at 11. Barbecue follows all of that. Back to What's Your Scoop as well. You might get some ice cream there as well. Anyway, coming up this Sunday, and a better weather day than it was last Sunday for sure. 21 degrees downtown right now. Hang on for Bon Jovi coming up.
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1: Good afternoon. Mainly clear tonight with a low of 11. Right now, it's 21 degrees. I'm Alan Michael Steele with your Rock 107 News Update, brought to you by Trailhead Belleville. 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Trailhead Belleville, next to Swiss Chalet on North Front Street. Experts are warning that the intensifying trade war between Canada and the United States could permanently alter cross-border trade. University of Toronto professor Drew Fay.

0: Reagan says that the change could have a lasting effect on the overall volume of trade, but he says a shift away from U.S. market is about more than just tariffs.
1: And the permanence isn't just because of the tariffs that were imposed a year ago, more than a year ago, or the tariffs that are imposed Saturday. It's also a mentality.
0: Fagan says this as the United States becomes more protectionist, Canadians' companies are looking at new markets where consumers are increasingly looking to buy Canadian goods. Quinney West OPP say they have recovered approximately $30,000 worth of stolen property following an ongoing theft investigation. Over the past several months, the OPP say they have investigated several theft occurrences throughout Trenton and the surrounding area. Through the course of the investigations, officers were able to link multiple theft incidents and identify a common suspect. A warrant was executed in Consicon. During the search, approximately $30,000 worth of stolen property, including a side-by-side utility vehicle, an all-terrain vehicle, and a quantity of tools were recovered by police. Officers also seized ammunition located on the property. As a result of the investigation, 28-year-old Rayan Wallace of Consicon was charged. A full list of those charges can be found at quintynews.com. A historic milestone was reached at Picton Terminals on Wednesday. In a post to Facebook, the inland port near Picton said that MV Vectis Progress was in port, loading corn for export to Ireland. According to Picton Terminals, this represents the first direct bulk export from its terminal to a non-U.S. international market in its more than 70-year history. And that's the news. 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The Toronto Blue Jays look to get back into the American League wildcard race tonight as they kick off a three-game series with the visiting Seattle Mariners. The Blue Jays have dropped four of their last six games after winning seven series in a row. The rough patch has seen Toronto drop 3.5 games behind Cleveland for the final American League wildcard spot. Week 13 of the CFL season kicks off tonight as the Montreal Alouettes visit the Winnipeg Blue Bombers. Montreal is on a 7-game winning streak and leads the league with 9-1 record. The Blue Bombers are 5-5, but four of their losses have come at home. The final round of qualifying continues at the U.S. Open with two Canadians in action. Bianca Andreescu was up 2-0 in the first set of her match against Slovenia's Tamara Zidanec yesterday when it was suspended due to rain. Liam Draxel's match against Australia's Tristan Skulcate was also pushed to today. 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Mainly clear overnight with a low of 11. Looking at tomorrow, sunny with a high of 24. And on Sunday, mostly cloudy with some sunny periods, risk of evening showers, and a high of 25. Right now, it's 21 degrees. And remember, you can get the latest news anytime at quintynews.com. 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
2: It's a clear drive on the 401 in both directions. Highway 62 and 37 are both doing well. Highway 49, just construction-related volume still in between County Road 15 and Bethesda Road, but it's nothing major right now. And Highway 2 also slows through Shannonville Road and Brand Street. There's also some construction there as well. The Whitewater Beer Spa brings a Nordic spa experience to the Ottawa River with access to hot tubs, saunas, river and pool dips, the sandy beach, campfires, and cozy cabins for those staying overnight. Detox, retox, recover. WhitewaterBeerSpa.ca. With the latest traffic, I'm Antonia Altavante.
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0: Rock 107 Heart and Crazy on You. Aerosmith in there as well, plus Metallica with the Live at 5 track. And through the never, it is Rick, Kevin, 21 degrees, but a cool night tonight. So if you're heading on down to Bays 31 to check out Big Rec, throw on an extra jacket, you know, or a sweater or whatever, because it will get kind of chilly. Maybe not too much down there because we're near the water. But anyway, just a bit of a heads up on that. 21 downtown right now. Hang on for Queen coming up.
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9: Hey there, it's Ted Bradford, and here's why August 28th matters in rock. In 1965, Bob Dylan performed with Robbie Robertson and Levon Helm together for the first time at Forest Hill Stadium in Queens, New York, as he transitioned into his electric era. A year later in 66, the Beatles played a chaotic and deafening show at Los Angeles Dodgers Stadium on their final U.S. tour, an experience that helped convince them to stop tour. In 75, Aerosmith released their classic single, Walk This Way, which later helped revitalize their career when covered by Run DMC. And finally, in 1993, Bruce Dickinson played his final show with Iron Maiden before embarking on a solo career. He returned in 1999. And that's why August 28th matters in rock. I'm Ted. Rock on.

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0: It's how you use it. Still banging the hell out of the speakers. We are Rock 107. Clinty's Classic Rock.

0: Rock 107, Franz Ferdinand, and take me out maybe to the ball game. Blue Jay baseball. Oh, but a weekend series with the Mariners coming up tonight, and that contest 7:15. And they really stunk out the joint last night. Boy, Kansas City beat them 13-2, and now they're 3.5 games back of the final wild card spot. And over to hockey on the local front, the Trenton Golden Hawks begin their 26-27 season tonight with a preseason tilt with the Muskies in Lindsay. That's at 7 o'clock tonight. And the Frankfort Huskies hosting a weekend preseason tournament, which begins tonight against the Picton Pirates. And that contest is 7 o'clock and takes place in Trenton. Tickets are $10 per day. All right, so that's pretty awesome on that contest for sure. All right. Hang on for who we got. Oh, we got Foghat. They're next.
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0: Rock 107, Gloria Sons, and New Plan. They got the nod tomorrow night at Base 31. That is a sold-out show, okay? So, you know, may want to think Big Rec coming up tonight. I know there's a few tickets still available for that show coming up this evening. And if you're going, we'll see you on down there, okay? Anyway, have yourself an awesome weekend. After the break, we'll talk to you Monday. We've got Toto coming up.
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2: 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And that number only reflects what was reported. Many scams go unreported every year. 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